0: shorty.
1: And we got to talk about this, man. As you may know, parents are always in the car listening to us, just as the kids are. And it's so many times that kids can get besides themselves and will cause a parent to go there. And when I say go there, up the fire, up the smoke, BTA, belt ass. There's a video circulating where this father came in and put BTA into his sons in a barbershop, packed full of people because they were stealing. And, you know, it's kind of interesting because in the times we live in today, you really can't physically chastise your children in public or in private. It kind of makes it easier to understand why we have so many problems with children and the teenagers going into their adolescent years these days, because they can't get the proper rearing. They can't get the old school rearing that we used to get coming up. So I want to just know from you guys, man, you know what I'm saying? Would you physically discipline your child in public the moment they mess up, no matter where you at? Now, shout if our listeners don't know nothing else, they know you definitely are here to uphold some old school standards. So, what's your thoughts on me?
2: Spare the rod, spoil the child. You know what I'm saying? I'm from the era where your parents say, hey, you ain't gonna be in that class one more time? I'm gonna walk in there and whoop your ass in front of the whole class. And I just think that when that happens, you know, the kids are deterred from doing whatever they did again, and they won't walk around like a big badass, because all the students know now that you get your butt whooped at home and you cry.
1: Okay, now, Miss Shanika. What's your take on it?
3: Well, I definitely agree with the on-the-spot whooping, but also, you know, it's a teaching moment for parents, and a lot of parents aren't really teaching their kids along with the physical punishment. So, you know, as long as you are explaining to them what they did wrong, them apologizing or them correcting that wrong, then I'm all the way with it.
1: Would you physically discipline your child in public the moment they mess up, no matter where you are, or wait until you get

0: down with Young Jock, Miss Shanika, and Shorty Shorty.
1: This is a parents talking to parents. We talking about this post that has been going viral because his father went into the barbershop and put belt to ass to two of his sons for stealing. You know, hey, he's kind of coming with the old school way of things. And we're asking our listeners, would you physically discipline your child in public the moment they mess up, no matter where, or you wait till you get home? I'm keeping it 100. Depends on the situation. Because if a child make me mad enough to where I got to physically discipline them in public, I have to gather myself. I have to de-escalate. Because I'm that pissed where I'm going to react and I got to get physical, then I'm already going to be considered breaking the law. The minute I grab your ass up. And I may even say something crazy in public. Are you out your damn mind? Got me out here looking crazy in front of these people. I might go on and let people know that I am pissed and I do want to put hands on you, but I can't. So we go on to the lines. Would you physically discipline your child in public the moment they mess up, no matter where you are, or wait until you get home? Talk to me.
2: My comment is, I agree with Shorty and Miss Shanika. I am whooping ass and taking names afterwards because it doesn't make any sense for them to be acting up just like that. It starts at home, and if they act up at home like that, then you know, you already know how they're going to act up in public. So, yes, I'm whooping ass and taking names.
3: No, I don't think you should discipline your child in public because what difference does it make? They're still going to, it's going to embarrass them and this is make them get up and do more things.
4: My comment is, yes, we should be able to discipline our kids in public places. It's not the discipline of doing it, it's how you do it. If you're actually whooping them and getting on to them like how our grandparents did us, then yes, it needs to be done because kids don't be fearing nobody. They just be doing what they want to do and feel like they don't have any consequences for it. We feared our parents in a certain way in growing up because we knew we was going to get our ass towed up. Oh, excuse me. But yeah, they most definitely should be able to be disciplined. And he ain't wrong.
5: Yes, I would do it right then and there because it confuses the child when you take them home and punish them for what they did. I would strain it up right then and there. I'm from the old school. I'm 42, but I believe in handling situations like that right then and there.
6: So I got a teenager now, so we can talk it out and all the other stuff. But when she was younger, the longest I'm waiting is till we get to the bathroom. Because, baby, if it happened in public, we're resolving it right there so you don't forget what this ass whooping about.
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0: Guess what?
1: What?
0: We need to get into that Cardi B, man. You know what I'm talking about? The news she just dropped, the Aha. It's controversial, but guess who's next?
1: Ooh.
0: Saucy Santana.
1: What?
0: Yeah, man, right here live in the studio. Hey, I'm gonna just keep it 1,000 with you. We only play it if it's lit. And this gets my approval from the streets, man. It's your favorite girl, Young Jock, and this is new music. It's the Streets Weekend Countdown.
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1: He fat. He get hard when I sit on his lap. Talk, I'ma swing on that. My DM's getting out of control. 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

0: Yeah, remix, nigga. 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Yeah. 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All that other shit dropping, you can keep it. You know, baby, make the bad bitch. Pop that, throw that up. Around like it's the freak.
1: Okay.
0: Push me to the wall, get the pulling down my drawers. Hands up in the M playing defense.
1: Yeah.
0: A couple years straight, nigga. Thought that was it. Ain't no fool. Wait, no, I brought back a hit. I had took her with me. We both spent a little time. She got hers, I got mine. Then I brought back his beat. Hey, fool, nigga. Blame me, I brought back a chain and some money, a purse. I just brought back some you. Cut a hoe off, I was feeling it.
1: Yup.
0: Take him back over, like, give me

0: the quickness. He said I do it well, ain't nothing to critique. I keep the boys coming, I got them at his peak. That's my love, yeah, keep my hair and nails speaking. I can get what I want cause I be quiet on the creek.
1: Hush.

0: Miss Shanika and Shorty Shorty.
1: We're in the building. You got to tell us what's going on, man, because it seemed like just last week I said Sauce is going to come with another record. It seemed like 2 weeks ago, I'm for real. I'm a little late. I ain't going to hold you.
2: Yeah.
1: And then Miss Shanika come here and tell me something. Oh, you need to be quiet on the creek. And I'm like, what the f***? Why you keep saying this?
3: What's a quiet on the creek?
2: You got to be real quiet on the creek.
3: What's a creek?
2: The creek where you go fishing at.
3: Oh, Jesus.
4: So that was a real statement. You said back when I was young, they used to say quiet.
2: Yeah, when I was a little girl. I say you got to be real quiet on the creek.
4: Okay. So, but what did they mean then?
2: Back then, really, for real, when I grew up, like, I grew up in Florida. My family used to love fishing. So, like, when I used to go fishing with my grandma, my uncle, them, we used to get cussed out because, you know, we kids, we loud, it's boring, it's you quiet out here, you can't talk. You know, the more noise you make, you're scaring the fish.
1: Fish.
4: Okay.
3: So what you are referring to is don't put nobody business out there for the fishes won't go into the
2: That's
3: sea.
2: That's what you're referring to.
3: Like, no, I'm trying to get your analogy. I'm trying to process
2: you
3: the whole thing.
2: Right now.
3: Whoa, I'm always loud. I always give the fish away.
4: You've been able to take what was referenced to you as a young girl and make it a popular culture phenomenon now.
2: Yeah.
4: So people are taking the phrase and doing so much with it, so much to the fact that Jock played this clip in the studio last week, and it was saying that it was a term referencing down low men.
2: Mm-hmm. I've been seeing that on the internet.
4: Okay.
1: Is that the true meaning or not?
2: I just told y'all what the meaning was, where it came from.
1: You said where it came from.
2: Yeah.
1: Well, how are you?
2: So I think being quiet on the creek is not nothing to be explained. If you don't, if you just don't get it, you too loud. You got to be quiet. People taking what they want from it. If you got if you know you finna get a higher position at your job and you don't want to tell nobody about it, be quiet on the creek. If you sleeping with somebody's husband and he paying your bills, be quiet on the creek.
4: Okay. Right. I mean, I like it. There was a teacher.
2: Do whatever you want. To
4: there was a teacher.
2: And what teachers at school.
4: Yeah.
2: Telling their kids.
4: Exactly.
1: It made me feel like 6'7".
4: They said no. They said the kids aren't saying 6'7" anymore. They're saying quiet on the creek.
3: That's what I'm saying.
1: It makes you feel like the same type of exchange. It's like say it, and it's however you choose to interpret.
2: Yeah, exactly. So that's why I. It's like it's not. It's okay. I feel like it's a, if you know, you know thing. Quiet on the creek could be referenced to so many things.
3: So when they didn't say you was going to stream, you didn't tell nobody you was coming to Stream University, you just showed up.
2: And I had to be quiet on the creek, which is why I took the music video and redid Streamer U, because I literally, Streamer U, Lizzo invited me. We flew out there to where they was. I tried to sneak through the airport. They was taking pictures at the airport. Got to the hotel. I had to meet Lizzo at the Sonic up the road from the school. Got in her car. We drove we got through security. I'm literally like ducked down in the car so the security don't see me. We got there. She had to distract the other security checkpoint. I'm sneaking in school. I'm literally being quiet on the creek.
3: Wow.
4: Right.
2: So once we got to the school, you know, everybody's streaming, everybody on Twitch. So it's like, what? Saucy Santania, Saucy Santania. So it got too loud on the creek. And they like, hey, man, we love you, but you gotta go. So, you know what I'm saying? That's what ended up making me shoot my music video using that concept. Because when I got back to the hotel, I was like, damn, I was too loud on the creek.

0: start off as a pretty good year for you and your close friend, your best friend.
1: Yeah.
0: Your friend.
2: Mm-hmm.
0: What does that feel like right now?
2: It feel good. The best feeling is me and my best friend winning together.
1: Yes. Yeah.
2: Because, you know, y'all can all see how our relationship is and how close we is. And it's just, I think it's just, it was like, it's so crazy how you just got to wait on God's timing. Because I even remember, like, when she was going through, like, her cancer period, everybody was like, it's over for her. We ain't jacking this, we ain't jacking that. It was like, it was literally me and her. Like, I had to be there for my best friend every day. Sometimes I had to fly down there to just lay eyes on her. Like, you straight, you good. You know, we did the Revolt interview together. Like, it was just us. And I remember when, just watching her grind. People ain't know, but that girl was in the studio. Carisha probably started her album over like 2 times. I'm like, girl, you sure? She like, man, I'm back at it. Like, and so just to see when Spin That hit. And what's so good about, what I love about Spin That is a lot of people try to be like, oh, Santana wrote that and all it. That was her. That was her idea. And she went with it. She put it out. And it just went crazy. After Spin That ran, Spin That still running. And then, boom, Quiet on the Creek came. And even when I was like looking at the charts, we was right there with each other.
1: We had Clarissa Shields over here. And Jock, before Clarissa came, made some statements. Clarissa, Jock made a statement earlier today on the show that he could beat up Saucy Santana.
2: Saucy?
0: Wait a minute.
1: Okay. Saucy Santana in your mind.
0: That is not what
1: against
0: I said.
1: Yes, you did. Nope. You said you were stronger than him.
2: Why you
3: want to
2: fight Saucy
3: Santana? He don't. They want him to.
4: I've seen Saucy Santana one time in person. I've never been able to size him up, but I can tell that Jock is definitely in the gym.
0: Santana's strong, but no, I'm not as mentally.
4: And he's a big guy.
2: Why do people keep saying that? What the big guy? I'm 5'9". And if I take this jacket off, ain't no way. So where y'all be getting that big guy from? You mother had you thinking I'm like 6'5", 300 pounds when you see
0: me. You know what's so crazy? You do be, and now that you say that, when you walked in, is why I was like, Saucy look a little smaller today.
3: Yeah, I think it's your back. I think they
2: it's the back.
3: I think it's your back.
2: My bag, like my purse?
3: No, your back.
2: Oh. It ain't no back. Talking about my ass?
3: No, hell no, hell no.
0: Hey, man, that is, man. We appreciate that, man. Hey, y'all, make sure y'all stick around because guess what? We got some more questions for Saucy Santana. No, I'm just lying. Nah, you did everything that you know you could be asked for in the interview, man. You was transparent. Keep doing what you're doing. Hey, Miss Shanika got some tips on how not to be quiet on the creep.
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0: Straight me, thought that was it. 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I just brought back some dude. Cut a hoe off, I was feeling it.
1: Yep.
0: Take him back over.

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0: 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We want to know, who's that next up artist, man? Who's rocking with us, man? And on the other side, South Florida, I got one of my favorite artists, DJ Nasty 305, and Rick Ross with that Do It For Me One Time, right here on the People Station, baby. Keep it locked. 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
7: 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This is what Miami sounds like.
8: 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Uh-huh. If you didn't know, this the crib.

0: That's right. It's 99 Jams, Miami's number one for hip-hop and R&B. And I know all of my Broward parents are having a party because them kids got to go to school tomorrow morning. So, well, maybe y'all might not be having a party. Maybe you like, yeah, I got to wake up early and take these kids to school. So maybe you in the bed right now. Maybe you riding around. Whatever you doing, baby. DJ Juice got the vibes for you. And speaking of vibes, man, I got the latest one coming up from Chris Brown called Obvious right here on the People Station, baby. Keep it locked. It's 99 Jams.
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I bought a Benz. 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

hope you got your tickets, because they are coming to South Florida and they're going to shut it down at the Hard Rock Stadium. Believe that. Uh-huh. And you could believe that we live in South Florida and it's always raining over here. So you got to do your rain dance right here on the People Station, baby.

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1: 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Huh. That sounds so rich. This is 99 Gen.

That's what Cardi B be doing to all her exes when she be taking the pictures on Instagram with them thirst traps. That's right, baby. It's 99 Jams, Miami's number one for hip hop and R&B. That's brand new music right there from Cardi B called Aha. But I want to know what you doing tonight, or who you doing

0: you know I love you. That's right, baby. It's 99 Jams, Miami's number one for hip-hop and R&B. And you know when that liquor get to you, you know how you get to talk in Miami? Well, I think some liquor got into this person, and they had a lot to say on their live stream. That's right. I'm going to let you know who it is in about 6 minutes. Just know they went 0 to 100 real quick.
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0: H-Phase right here on 99 Jams, Miami's number one for hip-hop and R&B. DJ Juice in the building, rocking out with you. And Miami, speaking of my dog Drake, he had a lot to say on his live stream. He thanked his fans, and he also had a message for his haters. Take a listen.
1: I appreciate all the love. I appreciate the last few months. It's been incredible for me, you know? 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These guys are dropping albums. 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
0: That boy said the pen ain't dry. 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
1: Marvin's Room. That classic throwback Drake right here on 99 Jams. Miami's number one for hip-hop and R&B. And South Florida, I can't even lie to you, man. This is the Drake that I used to love, boy. I'm trying to tell you. The new Drake, y'all know you try to pop his ish, but yo, I think we need this Drake right here, man. You know what I'm saying? Drake, what we doing? You feel me? I know that pen ain't dry. But speaking of not dry, I got some more music on the way, and we ain't gonna keep it dry, baby. You know what we doing? We gonna do it one time, baby. I got the latest one from Rick Ross from that Set in Stone album, man. Keep it locked on the People Station. It's 99 Jams.
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1: It's DJ Nasty 305. If you didn't know, this the crib. Miami-Dade County. Shout out to DJ Uncle Al, Uncle Luke, T-Double-D, JT Money, the Diamond Princess, the legendary Disco Rick. Shout out to Prince Raheem. Hey, yo, this what Miami sound like.

in R&B. New music, do it one time. But we gonna do it maybe 25 times. Nah, we ain't gonna do it 25 times. But right away, 25 right here on the People's Station.

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1: 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Huh. That sounds so rich. 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

0: Hey, baby, it's 99 Jams, Miami's number one for hip-hop and R&B. Your boy Juice in the building, rocking out with you, South Florida. And I got to let you know, I got these tickets to hang out at the Orange Blossom Classic. It's going down September 6th inside the Hard Rock Stadium. Sunday, it's a game between the FAMU Rattlers and the South Carolina State Bulldogs, man. It's going to be an epic, epic football game. Shout out to the Orange Blossom Classic. They are hosting it, and I'm trying to hook you up, South Florida. All right, all you got to do is listen out for Spin That. When you hear Spin That, I want you to get on that free and official 99 Jams app, and then I want you to use the keyword orange. That's right. Type in the keyword orange, and the ninth person to do that, I'm going to hook you up with them tickets, all right? So when you hear Spin That, be the ninth person on that free and official 99 Jams app. But on the other side, I got the request for that latest one from Skilla Baby called Face Card right here on 99 Jams.
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1: 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And you know I got these Orange Blossom Classic tickets. The ninth person to enter the keyword Orange on that

0: you up with these tickets to the Orange Blossom Classic, baby. It's 99 Jams, Miami's number one for hip-hop and R&B. And it's a beautiful Sunday, and I hope you're getting ready for school Monday morning. I hope you're getting the kids ready, and you're bright up and early, man, and you're doing your rain dance. 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
1: See you at the bar, you was hardly talking. 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

0: Grams, Miami's number one for hip-hop and R&B. Shout out to all my New Yorkers out there. Yeah, I know the New York Knicks, y'all are champions. It's 99 Jams, Miami's number one for hip-hop and R&B. And big up to all of my Leos. Shout out my brother DJ Quan. Happy birthday, my brother. It's my brother for life, man. Gotta show him some love. And South Florida, I got some more music on the way, man. I got your request for Rubbers on the People Station, baby. Keep it locked. 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
0: Came about to know it, ain't see it. 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
0: 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Thought that was it. 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I had took her with me. We both spent a little time. 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Then I brought back his beauty. Blame me, I brought back a chain and some money, a purse. I just brought back some dude. Cut a hoe off, I was feeling it.
1: Yep.
0: Take him back over.

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1: 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Just do it. 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
0: All right. 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
1: 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That's black people. 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
1: Yup.
0: Taking back.

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7: 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My cousin got the same car, and his car note is $600 a month. 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

0: 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I'll let you go.
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1: 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Ashley, what's up, baby?
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1: 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You just won $1,000! You said that you had a rough Christmas Eve. 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

0: 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We earn that.
1: Yeah, this album is dedicated to all the teachers that told me I'll never amount to nothing. 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
0: You know how we doing, man. We're kicking things off today, man, especially for those of you that are going back to school in South Florida.
2: Ooh, y'all so mad right now. You were scratching your arm mad long having to get out that bed.
0: All right, L'Oreal, good morning.
2: Morning.
0: Alton, good morning.
1: Yo.
0: Kyle Santillan, I am here as well. When we come back, we're going to get this thing started. We got Jacquees on the show.
2: I know that's right.
0: Make sure y'all stay locked into that right now. Let's get it started with Kyle's message of the day.
2: And mine.
3: Yeah.
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4: Now check it. Kyle's message of the day.
0: Day today is allow yourself to have a fresh start. Allow yourself to have a fresh start, man. So many people, you go so deep down one street that you're scared to turn around and go in another direction. You go so far in life this way, you feel like you got to stay on that path.
2: What way? That way.
0: If it's not working for you, if you feel like there could be a better way for you to move, there's nothing wrong with having a fresh start, man. You can go in a completely different direction. There is no law. There is no rule. There is nothing that says that you have to keep going down a path that you know is not going to end up nowhere. Mm. All right? So listen, evaluate where you are. If you're feeling something pulling at you, saying, yo, I feel like I need to do something different, ain't nothing wrong with that. Do what you got to do. Kyle's message of the day today is allow yourself to take a fresh start.
2: I like that. And mine is simple and just a little tip for y'all. If a black person says to you, if you like it, I love it, that means they think you're stupid. Yeah. Simple.
0: Keep that to yourself, though. All right, look, when we come back, Jacquees hanging out with us on the Morning Hustle. So stick around for that. It's the Morning Hustle.
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0: 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Thanks for starting your day with us. Get up.
1: Wake up, wake up. What's good, baby? It's the morning hustle. L'Oreal, Kyle Santillan, Alton Walker in the building. We got a guest in the building, man. This brother, you know, he's no stranger to the show. He'll pull up on us in the studio in Miami.
0: That's right.
1: Last time I seen him, we was partying in Chicago. Yo, he's here doing it big, man. Jacquees.
2: Side Atlanta.
0: Yeah. Oh, God.
2: Anytime they come in, I got to make sure they know.
1: Talk to them.
2: The greatest come from the east side.
3: Believe that.
2: Come on.
3: Straight up, man. How y'all feeling?
0: Yeah, yeah.
2: We good, brother. We good.
0: Nah, but we talking about mood, too, okay? Everybody is going crazy over your project. Do you feel like this is one of your biggest ones yet?
3: Yes, definitely. I feel like this is my greatest body of work. I know people always say that, like, when they drop albums, they like, this is my greatest body of work, but this definitely is my greatest body of work, I believe. You know what I'm saying? If it's not the greatest, it's one of them, but I think it's the best. I ain't being biased.
0: What would you say is your favorite song on the album?
3: My favorite song on the album, I have a different one every day, but today, it's probably Accuse Me, you know, in Chiropractor.
2: Yes, sir. Ooh.
0: Chiropractor is the one that we,
3: Chiropractor.
2: I'm beating her back out. Oh, I can't wait to say that to somebody.
0: I told you to do a dance for the challenge, correct?
2: Yeah. Nah, L'Oreal said that should be the one that you do a challenge on.
0: I think it's going to go crazy when it comes to, like, social media and stuff like that. You talked about Accuse Me. I know you got a video out for that right now.
3: Definitely.
0: That's the one you rocking with. Have you been accused of things a lot?
3: Of course. I mean, the whole album is like true stories, you know what I'm saying? It's kind of like me just touching on everything that I feel like I done been going through, you know what I'm saying? And a lot of guys, not even just guys, a lot of women, you know what I'm saying, have been accused, you know, and been in those same type of situations. So I think I'm just speaking on it like from a real life standpoint.
0: So you felt like you were guilty or innocent?
3: I was innocent.
1: You did? Sure.
3: I was innocent.
0: Innocent.
3: We always innocent. Of course.
0: Yeah,
3: I'm
0: okay.
3: Not coming to the stand talking about I'm guilty.
0: Okay, another story you touched on. You said you're talking about real life. Time will tell. Obviously, you're addressing things that went through with your engagement.
3: Right.
0: So was that something that you were comfortable sharing, or was this something that was a little harder to decide to put on the album?
3: It wasn't hard. When I made the song, you know, I remember I made the song here. I was in the A. My cousin Issa was with me, and we was down there at the old Red Zone, and I remember just making the song, and he was like, man, I ain't never seen you like go like that, because I was just in the studio just flowing. Like, I was really like, you could tell it was one of them songs I wasn't even writing it. It was just coming off the top of my head, and I was like, man, you know, the best music comes from when you're going through stuff.
0: Who ended the engagement?
3: What you mean?
0: Yours.
3: I can't remember. It was so long ago. Ooh. That's like a blur now.
2: Yeah, you know, the Lord did it.
0: The Lord, like one in a million.
2: Yeah. Like
0: million. Yeah.
2: God,
0: the
2: did.
0: Lord.
2: Yeah.
0: God did.
2: He told the whole
0: thing. Our first dumb tour. What's going on, y'all? Y'all hitting a bunch of cities. You and K Camp. They're saying that this is the preview to a collaboration album that the two of y'all are plotting and scheming to do together. Is that true? Is there an album coming?
3: Well, we in the studio. The Us Over Them tour. You know what I'm saying? You get the tickets on LiveNation.com. We'll be in Atlanta September 4th. For sure.
0: And with other markets, because we're on there too.
3: Oh, yeah. Sure. We'll be in Phoenix. We're going to be in Houston. We're going to Dallas. We're going to Alabama. We got a couple spots we hitting. And as far as the album, you know, me and KK, we in the studio. We have been making some records, but the album, you know, if it happened, you know, it'll probably be one of them things where y'all wake up and we like, man, the album out.
1: Yo, Jacquees is in the building right now. Make sure y'all don't go nowhere. I got 5 quick questions I want to ask this brother before we get up out of here. Don't go anywhere. The Morning Hustle's on and popping.
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1: 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But Snap's got you. How's it looking, Snap?
5: 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In Broward County at this time, there are no reported accidents or delays. Taking a ride to the other side in the 305. In Miami Gardens, a disabled vehicle has the right lane blocked. I-95 northbound at Miami Gardens Drive. And, of course, 99 Jams fam, Happy first day of school, Broward. We'll continue the conversation on The Morning Hustle. We got a special guest in the building. 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
0: 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L'Oreal, Kyle Santoli, and Alton Walker. You already know it, man. Jacquees still in the building, baby.
2: Yeah.
0: Five quick questions with Jacquees. Number one, favorite city to hit when you on tour?
3: L.A. Well, really, I just like performing there. But if we talking about a city where I like to just eat and stuff, probably Philly.
0: Number two, mistake you made with a woman that you'll never make again?
3: Mistake I made with a woman that I'll never make again? Just not being all the way true to my feelings.
0: Okay. Favorite thing to do with your child as a father?
3: Man, honestly, everything.
0: Okay. At what age are you going to cut your locks?
3: Never. I'm never cutting my
0: hair. All right, last
2: question. What about trim?
3: I'm not trimming them.
2: No. Marissa, down to your ankles.
3: Yeah.
0: Even when you get old and start balding?
3: I ain't going to start about
2: it. He's like, that's you.
0: All right, last but not least, man, which one of your own songs is the perfect song to put on when you're with a woman?
3: Right now, from the new album, you could definitely play the whole thing, but if I was trying to pop it off right now, like if I'm getting with Shawty, I would play number one, the intro.
2: Number one is hard.
0: That's fine.
3: You decide.
0: Yeah, no doubt. Jacquees is in the building. When we come back, we got to put him to the test.
4: Ain't that a pitch?
2: Watch your mouth.
4: No, we got to test it.
0: All right, man, we're going to see what Jacquees can do with that when we come back. It's the Morning Hustle Show.
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8: 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It's a Miami thing.
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0: 99 Jams. Good morning. Morning Hustle in the building. L'Oreal, Kyle Santillan, Alton Walker, and Alton, you got that game.
1: Yeah, ain't that a pitch?
2: Ooh.
1: It almost sound like something else. This is a fun game. I got my guy, Eastside Atlanta. You know, I taught him everything he know. Jacquees in the building, y'all.
3: Yes, sir. You already know him.
1: And we got a special guest, but I want you to introduce.
3: Oh, yeah, man. I got my artist, man. This is Tyler Watts, man. Y'all make some noise for Tyler.
2: Yeah,
3: this is my brand's artist.
2: I love what you're doing with him, too, man.
1: Yeah, I really do, man.
3: Thank you, bro.
1: All right, so we never did this together. So y'all got a tag team.
3: Oh, yeah.
1: How the game go? I'm going to give you a song. You start singing.
2: I feel like somewhere in there it just sounded a little crazy.
1: Exactly.
2: I was helping you.
1: So I'm going to give you a song. You start singing the key you're thinking in. Okay. It's in. We play the song and see if you're correct. If y'all get them wrong, though, we cutting the dread. The lock. The lock, not dread, though. We cutting the lock. Agree?
3: Nah, you got it.
1: All right, come on. Yeah.
3: We agree?
1: Yeah, they cutting the lock.
3: Nah.
1: All right, y'all ready?
2: Don't agree.
1: All right, so most of these songs, all you doing is the chorus, all right? Okay. So the first song is Poison. From Belle Biv DeVoe.
3: It's driving me out of... That's it, right?
1: Mm. I don't know.
2: Tyler, do you agree?
3: That's why it's hard for me to find...
2: Yeah, y'all agree. Same.
3: That's it. We might have to do that.
2: That's hard.
1: Here's the next one. Can We Talk? Teddy Campbell.
3: Teddy Campbell.
1: Can we
3: talk for a minute? Girl, I want to know your name.
1: This last one, BD by You.
3: Oh, yeah. BD by You. That was all. I know you wanna love, but I just wanna. Hey, girl, you know the deal. I gotta keep it real.

0: we
1: yeah.
0: stand.
1: Yeah, yeah, yeah, yeah.
2: This is just a surprise one because I found this video.
3: Lord,
0: I bet I know what this is. Tyler, I got 1,000. I know what it is. Watch this. Watch it.
2: This happened like what 18 years ago.
0: Let me see what it is.
4: I low-key feel like I do.
2: Girl in my life.
0: Oh wow! I didn't know that. Wow, they caught that. Tyler not even gonna know this.
3: Yeah, he's like, no.
0: This is my hood favorite song. This is East Side. This is real. It was platinum on the East Side, boy. This the hook.
2: Yeah, the hook.
0: I need a girl in my life, but every time I try to talk to her, I start to feel so weird inside.
2: You better need to drop this again.
0: Yeah.
5: I need a girl in my life.
0: Yeah. I was 13,
2: man.
0: I was 13.
2: 13 years old. Hey, for real, y'all got to look at this video, man.
0: I was in eighth grade, bro.
2: Eighth grade.
3: See, why don't you put
2: they
3: it
2: put their job. Y'all go look at the video. They just in the house doing the whole video.
3: Was Jeremiah in the video? Nah. Oh, that's messed up.
2: But there y'all have it, man. Ain't that a pitch, man. Y'all got 3 out of 4, man. So okay,
6: That's a win.
7: That's pretty good.
6: Yeah. Good stuff today, man. We appreciate y'all being here. Tyler, thanks for pulling up.
0: Shaq
6: Squeeze in the building.
0: You already
6: on the
0: know.
6: Hustle Show, man. Congratulations. Y'all go listen to Mood 2.
3: Yeah.
6: Make sure y'all catch that tour. Jacquees and Kate Camp one more time, right?
0: Yep, let's get it to Us Over Them tour. Let's get it. Get your tickets right now.
6: No doubt. Morning Hustle Show.
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6: 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Let's take a sec to check on these streets. How's it looking out there?
10: 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In Broward County at this time, there are no reported accidents or delays. Taking a ride to the other side in the 305. A disabled vehicle has the right lane blocked. I-95 northbound after Northwest 135th Street, Opa-locka Boulevard. Also in the Golden Glades area, broken down vehicle has the off-ramp left lane blocked. Stay Road 9, northbound off-ramp to U.S. 441, State Road 7, 7th Avenue. 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At some point, body pain may creep in and become your reality that day. But Aleve is here to help keep you moving. One pill gives you up to 12 hours of body pain relief. So don't let pain hold you back. Try Aleve today. Use as directed. And of course, 99 Jams fam on the other side. We'll get our first cash grab contestant. We'll do that next on the Morning Hustle.
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0: This is 99 Jams, the People Station. In the morning. Crystal.
1: Yes, I'm here.
0: I bet you are. You're trying to win that $1,000, ain't you?
1: Let's do it.
0: Okay.
2: She's
0: That's
2: too
0: what
2: excited.
0: I'm talking about. I like that, man. When we come back, that $1,000 cash grab is coming up next. Crystal, she says she's going to get that money today. We're going to find out.
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3: Good morning, South Florida. 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There'll be more buses, more kids walking, more drop-off traffic, and that can get a little confusing, so leave the house a few minutes.

0: 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Good morning, Sunrise. We're waking up to 83 degrees with a high of 93. And good morning, North Miami. We're waking up to 83 degrees with a high of 90. 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
3: Question.
2: 60 seconds.
0: We got Crystal on the line.
4: Crystal.
0: It's time for that $1,000 cash grab.
4: You know where Charlotte is?
5: I don't know what
4: that is. That's a cash grab question.
0: That's hilarious. All right, Crystal, you sound like you're excited.

0: How it go.
1: All right. We will see how it go. Here's the rules. You got 60 seconds to answer 10 questions. For every correct answer, we'll give you $10. Get all 10 right, you win $1,000. If you don't know an answer, you can say pass. We'll come back to that question as long as we have time. And make sure the answer you give is the one that you want, because we have to go with your first response. And our judges, all of them, Big Med, he don't play about
2: it's
1: that.
2: It's one
1: okay?
2: person.
3: Yeah.
1: Alright, you got
2: gonna
1: that?
2: Do nothing.
3: Yeah, that one person that made these questions tough.
1: He made them tough today?
3: Man, yeah, you're gonna get about one right.
1: Oh boy.
0: Oh man, Alton.
2: That is not true. Don't you listen to him.
1: Well, I'll tell you what, we're gonna try to hook you up. L'Oreal's got a free answer for you.
2: And that answer is Madison.
0: Yes, Madison, got it.
1: I got 60 seconds on the clock. When you're ready, say I'm ready, Kyle.
0: I'm ready, Kyle.
1: The clock begins at 3, 2, 1. Here we go. What is 150 divided by 3?
0: 50.
1: Spell the word pencil.
0: P-E-N-C-I-L.
1: Which type of cloud is low-lying and looks like a flat gray blanket across the sky? Cumulus, stratus, or cirrus?
0: Cumulus.
1: Yep. Which famous monument in South Dakota features the carved faces of 4 U.S. presidents?
0: The National Monument.
1: What's the capital city of the state of Wisconsin?
3: Who
0: the cap-
1: Okay. How many teaspoons are in 1 standard fluid ounce? Is it 2, 4, or 8?
0: Pass.
1: What's the capital city of the island nation of Jamaica?
0: Montego Bay.
1: What do scientists call a living organism that makes its own food using sunlight?
0: Pass.
1: Which of these geometric shapes has exactly 5 straight sides? Hexagon, pentagon, or octagon?
0: Pentagon.
1: What's the specific term for a baby bear?
0: A cub.
1: How many tablespoons are in 1 standard fluid ounce? 2, 4, or 8?
0: 4.
1: Time.
3: I don't know where these SAT questions come from.
2: The questions were...
3: These are SAT,
2: not that
0: ACT. Those were a little hard.
2: You know what it is? It's not even that they were hard. This is just something that we learned so many years ago, some of these questions, that you're just probably a little rusty on them. Right. But some of them was easy as hell, and you just messed up.
3: Yeah, one of them, I'm concerned.
2: 2 of them, I'll tell you. All right. The type of cloud that's low-lying and looks like a flat gray blanket, a stratus cloud.
1: Yeah.
2: That's the one that we learned many, many moons ago.
1: Right.
2: Okay, now this one here, you should have known this. Which famous monument in South Dakota features the carved faces of 4 U.S. presidents? Nice. Mount Rushmore, girlfriend?
0: Oh, yeah, true.
2: What did you say? The Washington Monument?
3: No, she said the National Monument. I said it is a national monument. But
0: Right, it is.
1: Right, that's just not the name of it.
2: All of them. They're all there. Yeah, Mount Rushmore. Okay, how many tablespoons are in 1 standard fluid ounce? 2. Mm-hmm. 2. This one, I'm shocked. I mean, you was in the island, but you missed the city. The capital city of the island of Jamaica. Kingston. Where Winston is from.
0: Montego Bay. Yeah, my mind's all over the place.
2: Yeah, that's where the white people go. Kingston is the heart of the city.
3: Where I go.
2: You the white people.
3: Okay. You the white people.
2: In Jamaica, you the white people.
3: I drive through Kingston, but I'm going to Miami.
2: That's why I said the heart of Jamaica.
1: Yeah, mine.
2: Okay. What do scientists call a living organism that makes its own food using sunlight? I went to a science school, so I remember this well. A producer.
1: I wouldn't have got that right.
0: I wouldn't have got it.
2: You got everything else right, so I don't think you did bad. 1, 2, 3, 4, 5. $50.
1: $50, man.
0: $50.
1: Hey,
0: that's a gas tank full of gas.
1: Yeah, that's right. That's exactly right. Well, congratulations on your $50. You didn't do too bad. All right, Crystal, congratulations, babe. For everybody else listening, you want to get down with the cash grab, you know what to do. Text the word cash to 71007. You could be up next on $1,000 cash grab on The Morning Hustle.
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0: This is 99 Jams, Miami's number one for hip-hop and R&B. It's the Morning Hustle. L'Oreal, Kyle, Santillan, Alton Walker Show.
1: That's right. And guess where we going? Mm-hmm. Chicago. Mm-hmm. Okay, Chicago. Where I get that from? Poetic justice. Yeah.
0: Brushing that weak-ass fee.
1: Exactly. But you know what? You and your fade could be going to Chicago to see Ye perform live in his hometown, courtesy of Gamma. You want to know how you could go? We going to fly you out, you and a friend. All you got to do is go to themorninghustle.com and register to win.
0: Stick around right now, though, because coming up, the lowdown is on the way.
1: It sure is. And let me tell you something. If you thought you couldn't eat anything before, now there's more things to add to the list. They trying to get us sick as hell out here. Also, Todd Tucker is worried about whether or not he could date him a youngin', and let's just say the family life ain't going so well for him. It's a little jumble. We'll talk about that and more. Oh, you know what else? Jobs.
0: All right.
1: Coming up in the lowdown.
0: Stick around. That's going down in 10 minutes.
1: No, it's not.
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3: In Broward County, the Oakland Park area, we're looking at a crash. The on-ramp is partially blocked. I-95 northbound on-ramp from Oakland Park Boulevard. Taking a ride to the other side in the 305. An accident has two right lanes blocked. I-95 northbound after Northwest 135th Street, Opa-locka Boulevard. There is stop-and-go traffic from Northwest 103rd Street. Lastly, an accident has two left lanes blocked. I-95 southbound before State Road 112 flyover ramp. There is stop-and-go traffic from Northwest 79th Street.
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3: 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We'll do that next on the Morning Hustle.
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4: What kind of work might be embarrassing if people found out about it?
0: Okay, now.
4: Think about it.
0: I'm not messing with y'all this morning. And I know y'all got the kitties in the car, but I promise you, it's not my fault. And we'll get to it in just a second. First, let's talk about something else you can't eat. First, it was lettuce, cilantro, all kind of fruits and vegetables they threw in there, right? Well, Taco Bell got the wrath when it came to that whole outbreak, right? Uh-huh. And I went there the other day, and guess what, y'all? I got my black bean Crunchwrap Supreme. Y'all know I love that. No vegetables whatsoever. I didn't even taste an onion in there. There was no lettuce, no tomatoes. So I guess that's their way for, you know, making sure that they're not going to make anybody sick. And I appreciate that. I was a little mad because it don't taste the same. But I'm glad I wasn't on the toilet for 6 days and damn near facing death.
4: Yeah.
0: Well, now you got to worry about going to Chipotle, okay? Chipotle has, according to Big Mad, his wife tried to pull up and they was all shut down, okay? But some of them are just removing, they have a jalapeno situation where the jalapenos are actually, they have a salmonella outbreak.
4: Crazy.
0: Which sounds crazy. Well,
5: you can't eat nothing.
4: Nothing these days.
0: There was 110 cases. 90% of them ate at Chipotle. Oh. So the FDA figured it out and they was like, all right, they got to shut down at least 200 locations. And guess what? Their stock went down 10% after the news came out.
4: I believe it.
0: So be careful if you're going out there and you like it hot.
4: Ooh.
0: Now, speaking of hot, it looks like Todd Tucker is getting a little hot in the pants, okay? Ooh. Candy's ex-husband. They are obviously no longer together, so it looks like he's back in these streets, but he might be looking a little bit lower than we think.
6: How young is too young? And is there an age that's too old? Another friend said it's half your age plus 7.
0: Okay, how old is too old? Alton, are you doing the math on a calculator? Which is really crazy. You don't know your age?
5: I know mine. I was doing yours.
0: Which is lower. So would I date a 25-year-old?
5: No,
0: I would not.
5: I
0: would not date a 25-year-old. Oldest got to be my age. I don't like old men. They got worms. Did you ever, when you were younger, date an older woman?
4: Hell no.
0: Yeah, I couldn't see you doing that either. Well, Elton's disgusting.
4: What he

0: Okay. Speaking of older women.
1: Be disgusted. Old women need love too.
0: Yeah, but 40 years older? I don't know. That's grown, just a little cringe to me. Well, speaking of older women, they do like QVC, right? That's something that, remember that back in the day? QVC was that thing. Right? Well, it looks like it's still kicking. I didn't even know that. But somebody got kicked out there because they had a little slip of the tongue. No pun intended.
2: Love to show the tan, this wave pattern. It looks like you went and got a blow job, a blowout salon. Yeah. It looks beautiful.
0: Now they were trying to sell this wig, child.
3: That's funny.
0: And she said, blow, you know what?
3: Oh, that's funny.
0: The job part. You know what I mean?
3: Yeah.
0: And the lady, it was so funny. She couldn't turn around to even continue to sell this damn wig.
3: She was embarrassed.
0: And because those things are live and there's nothing you could do. I've seen all kind of things happen. Like, what would you have done?
3: I've never said. Listen, we work in radio. I've never said that, but I have accidentally cursed live on air before and didn't even realize it.
0: Really?
3: Closed out the microphone and everybody's looking at me like I'm crazy. And I'm like, what
1: Ron
3: you looking
1: Burgundy.
3: At?
1: Like, hey.
3: I'm like, you didn't hear what you just said. You're right, Ron Burgundy.
0: Well, the good thing is we do have a dump button. I've done that before.
3: Yeah.
0: When I first started radio, I didn't even know there were certain words you couldn't say because I'm coming from podcasting and I'm talking like I'm on a podcast. And they're like, L'Oreal, what the hell are you doing?
3: Right.
0: But I still think it's not fair that Gary with the T gets to say bitch, but not me, and he's a man. Is that not crazy? I want to make that clear. HR, I'm L'Oreal, that's the lowdown. You can follow me at Star L'Oreal, L-O-R-E-L, or I'm on the Hustle Show.
3: Y'all stick around, man. 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
1: That's right, and guess what, y'all? We are going out of town, and we're taking you with us.
0: Yes.
1: We're going to Chicago to check out Ye Shell as he performs for his hometown.
0: Come on, man.
1: All you got to do, if you and a friend, or your boo, or your mama, whoever you want to bring, okay? Don't bring your little child. We don't need no little babies there.
0: I don't think
1: this is a grown people trip, okay? 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We give y'all $1,000 with the cash grab. What you think this is?
0: Just like that, all right?
1: We ain't got it.
0: We do try to help you in other ways, because stick around, we're going to help a hustler named Jalissa, 14-year-old daughter's new relationship and a date is causing some issues.
1: Mm-mm.
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0: Hey, Snap. 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Yeah, man. You know it's that morning rush. How are things looking out there from Broward, like all the way down to Miami-Dade, man? Talk to us.
4: 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In Broward County, the Oakland Park area, we're looking at a crash. The on-ramp is partially blocked. I-95 northbound on-ramp from Oakland Park Boulevard. Taking a ride to the other side in the 305. An accident has two right lanes blocked. I-95 northbound after Northwest 135th Street, Opa-locka Boulevard. There is stop and go traffic from Northwest 103rd Street. Lastly, an accident has two left lanes blocked. I-95 southbound before State Road 112 flyover ramp. There is stop and go traffic from Northwest 79th Street. 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Mornings at the house are impossible. Two kids can't find their shoes and the sink starts leaking. So, post task on Airtasker. Soon, the sink's fixed, and the Tasker installs a robot litter box the cat hates. 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Get anything done. And, of course, 99 Jams fam on the other side will continue the conversation by helping a hustler next on The Morning Hustle.
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1: 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Good morning.
16: It's time to wake up to rise. Yeah. Rise and grind.
1: Got an issue? Well, L'Oreal and Kyle are going to give you some sound advice.

0: down.
1: Jaleesa says my daughter is 14 years old and swears she's in love with this boy. I keep telling her, girl, you're in the 8th grade. You don't even know what love is. But she begged me to let her go on her first little date with this boy from school. So I agreed. I took her to the bowling alley where they were meeting, and that's when I met his daddy. When I tell y'all, that man looked good.
2: Ooh.
1: Capital
2: G-O-O-D.
1: Now, obviously, we weren't about to leave two 14-year-olds at the bowling alley by themselves, so while the kids bowled, me and his father sat at the bar inside the bowling alley, grabbed something to eat, and just started talking. The conversation flowed so naturally that before we left, he asked for my number. But here we are 3 months later, and we're officially dating. The problem is we've been keeping it a secret because we know our kids would probably lose their minds.
3: Yes.
1: Part of me feels like we're grown and deserve to be happy. Another part of me feels like I've completely crossed the line, and this is going to destroy both of our kids' relationship. So what should I do?
3: That's awful that you did that to your daughter like that. Why would you do that?
2: You know your ass was going to drop her off until you met dude. Now you got to stay behind all of a sudden.
3: This is crazy.
2: Yo, that's wild.
3: Now, in a way, I will say when you got that puppy love, sometimes that fades. But I don't know about y'all. Me and my high school sweetheart, we got together when I was 15. And I promise you, if he passed away in a car accident, but if he was still alive, I'm going to his birthday party. They're doing a birthday party for him. I'm still very close with his family. I still would be with him. So I don't want to say that you can't take what they got, the kids got going on, serious, because they might really want to stay together forever. Now you done ruined it and mess with the dad.
2: I mean, I think they're doing the right thing. Just keep that on the low.
3: They have to keep it low.
0: Keep it on the low. How long?
2: Forever.
3: Y'all gonna break up before these kids break up.
0: What if they want to get married? Like,
2: the kids, like, if she's 14 now, the boy's 14, y'all keep it under wraps for 10 years.
0: Whoa.
2: By the time they graduate college, you can let them know.
3: Maybe not 10 years, but I think to the point, if you're going to get married, then that's when you do. But if this is just like a fling or something, like, absolutely not.
0: But 3 months, you said they get serious. I don't know.
3: 3 months is not long, Alton.
0: But they grown. 3 months for grown people is long.
2: You got to protect the kids' feelings, though.
0: So don't tell. So I at least wait till they break up and then tell them?
2: You got to give a cushion after that. Remember you broke
0: That's
2: up with
0: crazy.
2: Your kid 6 months ago? Me and his dad just started dating. You got to give a buffer. You got to protect
0: the kids,
2: man.
0: That ain't going to happen, man. They're going to eventually find out.
2: They're going to walk in.
3: There's no way. You have to be serious. You're going to break your daughter's heart.
2: Oh, God.
3: Hey, foul.
0: Just tell them kids, man, and then y'all can double. It's just weird. No, it ain't even weird. They ain't related.
2: Weird.
3: That would be her brother, ultimately.
0: But they're not blood, so.
3: It don't matter. If they get married, then that's. You get what I'm saying?
2: I mean, she's never going to trust her mom around her boy's people ever again.
3: I'd be like, I can't bring my mama nowhere with her whole ass. She's right. Trying to mess with everybody.
0: That woman is in love. Tell them kids and get it over with.
2: All right, this is a tough one, man. I ain't going to hold
3: it's
2: you.
3: It's not none of the kids' business.
2: Hustlers, what do you say? 866-HUSTLE-8, 866-487-8538. What should Jaleesa do in this situation?
4: It's the morning hustle.
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1: 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Zed.
2: Yeah, I'm here.
1: Okay, what up, bro? Are you here and are you willing and are you ready to win $1,000, though?
2: That's enough. This Monday.
3: Let's go. Right. And make sure you drop some money by my school out there now.
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1: All right, we're going to come right back. 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
2: I got eight kids.
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1: We're coming right back, man. 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
8: In Broward County, we're still dealing with that crash. The on-ramp has the left shoulder block. I-95 northbound on-ramp from eastbound Oakland Park Boulevard. Taking a ride to the other side in the 305. An accident has two left lanes blocked. I-95 southbound before State Road 112 flyover ramp. There is stop and go traffic from Northwest 103rd Street. Also, a crash has the on-ramp blocked. I-95 northbound on-ramp from Northwest 135th Street, Opa-locka Boulevard. Lastly, we're looking at a closure due to an accident. 95 Express southbound between Miami Gardens Drive and Northwest 62nd Street. 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Mornings at the house are impossible. Two kids can't find their shoes and the sink starts leaking. So, post-task on Airtasca. 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Good morning.
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24: 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Teachers, shout out to you. Parents, shout out to you for doing it this whole entire summer. Now it's time to get back to that regularly scheduled program. Drivers, if you can hear me, you need to adjust immediately for buses, walkers, and school zone traffic. And shout out to all the nonprofits, all the

community just to help minimize some of your expenses. And now that school is back, you know what that means. Miami Dolphins football is back. Every school year that starts remind me that I get closer to a better Dolphin season. Now fans are talking and they're saying we might not be that good this year. And I do know we're rebuilding, but I'm looking at an 8-win team this year. Talk to me. Good morning, Pompano. We're waking up to 83 degrees with a high of 92. And good morning, Opa-locka. We're waking up to 83 degrees with a high of

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2: 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Question. 60 seconds.
0: Time for that $1,000 cash grab. You know what it is. Morning Hustle in the building. We got Zed on the line. What up, Zed?
3: What's going on?
0: Zed, is that your full name or is Zed short for something else?
3: Zed short for Zedrick.
0: Zedrick is on the line. That's what I'm talking about.
4: I love
0: it. All right, man. Well, Zedrick, here are the rules, brother. You got 60 seconds to answer 10 questions. For every correct answer, you get $10. Get all 10 right, you win $1,000. If you don't know an answer, you can say pass. We'll come back to it as long as we have time. And make sure the answer you give is the one that you want, because we have to go with your first response. And our judges, Big Med, don't play about that, okay?
3: Okay, I got you.
0: All right, that being said, we want to hook you up. L'Oreal's got a free answer for you.
4: And that answer is going to be 50. Oh, somebody busted their ass over there.
0: Kids left some toys out.
3: I'm at work.
4: Oh, okay.
0: All right. Did you get the answer or no? Did you hear it?
3: 50.
0: Okay. All
4: right. Oh, yeah. That's right. You better tell them.
0: We just needed that confirmation. All right, bro.
4: He told you.
0: No. Let's get to it. I got 60 seconds on the clock. Let us know when you're ready.
3: Ready.
0: The clock begins in 3, 2, 1. Here we go. What is 18 times 5?
3: 50.
0: Spell the word travel.
3: T-R-A-V-L-E.
0: Which landform is completely surrounded by water on all sides? A peninsula, an island, or an isthmus?
3: Island.
0: What major war in American history was fought between the Union states in the north and the Confederate states in the south? What war was that?
3: Pass. I don't care about history.
0: What is the capital state? What's the capital city of the state of Missouri?
3: St. Louis.
0: How many standard ounces are in half of a pound of weight? 6, 8, or 12?
3: 8.
0: Solve this math problem. 16 times 4 minus 14.
3: Pass.
0: Dang. What scientific term describes an animal that regularly eats both plants and meat?
3: Is it a carnivore?
0: What's the capital city of the United States? Is it New York, D.C., or Philly?
3: D.C.
0: Time.
4: I'm not playing with you no more.
0: Yo, Zed, you a wild boy.
4: I'm not playing with him no more.
0: 50.
3: Don't do me like that.
4: All right. Well, I'm going to give you a little tip. You need to go back to math class. I don't know about history.
5: Oh, man.
4: Okay, we're going to get into it, though. What is 18 times 5? 90.
3: Okay.
4: Okay. 50, not 50. It was you somewhere else. Okay. Travel is spelled T-R-A-V-E-L. You mixed up the L and E, a little dyslexic. Sometimes I am too.
3: Yeah, I know it. We get old.
4: You get what I'm saying?
0: Oh,
4: no. Not, mine didn't come from old. Yes. I was born that way.
0: Yeah.
4: This was my favorite one because you don't care nothing about no history. Which major war in American history was fought between the Union states in the north and the Confederate states in the south? That's the Civil War, my guy.
3: Man, I don't know about no Civil War.
4: That's part of the reason why you're free.
0: Right.
3: I still don't think I'm free.
0: Okay, all right.
4: Guess how you would have felt back then? It would have been way worse, trust me.
0: Oh,
4: okay,
0: goodness.
4: The capital city of the state of Missouri, we were looking for Jefferson City. Okay, Jefferson. Now here's where you should have said 50. What is 16 times 4 minus 14? 50.
3: Okay.
4: You were close here, but the scientific term to describe an animal that regularly eats both plants and meats is an omnivore.
3: Omnivore.
4: Yeah, you were close. You were really, really close. And everything else you got right, which is $30.
0: Damn.
3: I'll take it.
4: No, that's right. I don't know what you're going to do with 8 kids and $30, but maybe spaghetti with butter?
3: I just did that last night.
0: Yo, Zed is hilarious. We got to let you run it back one day, bro.
3: Y'all hit back for real. I'll be ready. See, y'all caught me at work today.
0: Yeah, that's what the problem
5: What you do
0: was.
5: For a living, man?
3: For the sanitation.
5: All right, good.
0: All right, well, go ahead and get that money, bro.
5: Get that money.
0: Any last minute shout outs before we let you go?
3: I want to give a shout out to all 8 of my kids.
4: I love it.
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0: They was all named with Z, though. I did hear that part, man. Listen, if you want to get down with the cash grab, do what Zed did and text the word cash to 71007. You could be up next on the Morning Hustle. It's the

0: 99 Jams. Good morning.
1: Hey, yo, it's the Morning Hustle. L'Oreal, Kyle Santillan, Alton Walker.
0: And we are going to bring you to Chicago with us because we're going to see Yay! Say yay, everybody.
1: Yay, yay, yay.
0: Come on.
2: Can we just say yay?
0: No. September the 3rd is going down, and it's courtesy of Gamma. Just go to themorninghustle.com. We're saying yay because we're excited they're coming
1: with us.
0: That's
1: going to be a good time. I can't wait. I ain't going to hold you.
0: Say yay.
1: Yay.
0: No, that's not his name.
1: All right. All right, the lowdown's coming up next. What you got happening with the lowdown?
0: Imagine being stuck on the damn water, but you ain't quiet on the creek. I don't know what that means, but I'll explain it anyway. Also, imagine paying a bunch of money to see your favorite artist perform, and it's his clone. We'll talk all about it. Coming up in a lowdown. What the imposters? Like, what do you call them? Elvis Presley imposters?
1: Yeah, impersonators.
0: Oh, impersonators. Yes, same thing.
1: Yes.
0: It could be like that.
1: All right, we'll find out about that in 10 minutes. Don't move.
3: The vibe with the Morning Hustle.
1: Miami, listen, man, if you're on the road this morning, don't worry. Snap's got your back. Hey, yo, Snap, let everybody know what's good with traffic.
4: 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In Broward County, we're still dealing with that crash. The on-ramp has the left shoulder block. I-95 northbound on-ramp from eastbound Oakland Park Boulevard. Taking a ride to the other side in the 305. An accident has two left lanes block. I-95 southbound before State Road 112 flyover ramp. There is stop and go traffic from Northwest 103rd Street. Also, a crash has the on-ramp block. I-95 northbound on-ramp from Northwest 135th Street, Opa-locka Boulevard. Lastly, we're looking at a closure due to an accident. 95 Express southbound between Miami Gardens Drive and Northwest 62nd Street. 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We're doing that next on the Morning Hustle. Good morning!
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0: Morning Hustle on 99 Jams, Miami's number one for hip-hop and R&B. Good morning.
1: L'Oreal has the lowdown.
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3: lowdown. On the Morning Hustle.
0: Man, is Ray J ever going to keep it real?
4: I feel like for the first time, yes. Yeah. Maybe he will. He'll surprise you in this lowdown, okay? Or maybe not. Anyway, let's start with the fact that if you're in Miami, just be a little careful. The law can either be on your side or against you. Okay, Selena Powell, she is out here getting arrested. And this was pretty funny to me. I'll tell you why. She was driving a bubblegum pink Lamborghini truck, okay? Now, she got pulled over and arrested for what? A suspended license. Mm. And come to find out, the reason why they took her to jail is because they already gave her 10 citations before this. And she just, now she says she finally learned her lesson because she went to jail. And,
0: Finally,
4: after 11 citations.
0: When I drove illegally, I knew nobody was going to pull over my little Nissan Sentra.
4: This is, what did I say? Mm-hmm. You got to get your little hoopty hoop. You can't be driving no Lamborghini. Cats,
0: you know what I mean? Stuff like that.
5: You're the one that really need to be pulled over. While y'all playing, don't be causing these people.
4: Exactly.
5: Pull over
4: now. Too many of them, though. You can't point them out.
0: Right.
4: But Tommy Lee, formerly of Love & Hip Hop, damn, man, I don't want to laugh at this, but it's kind of funny, all right? Now, she got stuck out in the middle of the ocean on, like, a little water car. Now, you can see her in the beginning of the video. It's all bright and sunny outside. She's happy, like, yeah, just ran out of gas. Somebody on their way to come get me right now, though. Then the next video, it gets a little darker, okay? Gets a little lonelier. Mm. Gets a little colder.
0: Mm.
4: The next video, she completely loses her... I'm right here. I'm on a Hilton. I'm an Omni. Nobody's out here but me. I'm never talking to none of y'all again.
0: She throwing herself?
4: Yeah. Well, Coast Guard finally came and helped her, but it was like damn near pitch black out there.
0: Oh,
4: and she was out there still playing music, though. Still had the Instagram Live on. But she started screaming shark. Her friends sounded like they was just chilling on the boat, like not even thinking about her. Didn't even come to get her. But like, I couldn't imagine. First of all, this is why I don't play with jet skis and none of that stuff. She got lost.
0: Me too.
4: So she was going the wrong way, and she wasn't even supposed to be in that area from what the Coast Guard said. Anyway, some people said that they could see that Usher wasn't himself. He performed this weekend at MetLife Stadium. Obviously, Chris Brown, the R&B tour. So they had this video up in there saying that Usher has a clone that comes out there and performs like a body double, you know. Comes out there.

0: We had a good candidate this time. No pretty privilege. She's pretty, but y'all gotta say they sound two of them outfits.
1: I don't believe it.
0: What if it's just up there just to go like this while he changes outfits?
1: Nah, and he's a veteran in this game. He wouldn't do that.
0: But he gotta change at some point.
1: Yeah, so that's when he let the band play.
2: Eddie O.
0: Nah, we don't know because Chris Brown don't let the band play. He changed on stage. He get naked right up there. That's okay. Hilarious. Anyway, last but not least, Ray J said he gets naked, but not with men.
3: It's all performative. When somebody asks me that, they immediately go no in a certain way.
4: Right, get defensive.
3: Yeah, where it's almost like they're saying it's not okay to just be who you are. And for me, I carefully answer it where I'm not gay, but I got a lot of gay friends, so shout out to the gayacy.
0: But are you dying? Like, is that performative as well? Because it's one thing if you want to play gay or whatever, just for for the gayacy or whatever the case. It's another thing if you want to have people praying for you because they think you're about to lose your life, but you're joking all along just for followers.
1: He's not dying.
2: Oh, y'all got mad at me when I say I ain't praying for him.
1: That's true.
0: I don't know. Well, NBA Youngboy might be having a little health issue. We'll talk more about that. Next Lowdown, I'm L'Oreal. That's the Lowdown. You can follow me at Star and L'Oreal, L-O-R-E-L, or Morna Hustle Show.
1: Listen, when we come back, it's time to help a hustler named Jalissa. She let her daughter go out on a date, but now Jalissa wants the kid's father. Things are getting a little complicated.
0: Oh, wait.
1: We'll get to it. We'll break it down for you when
0: that's
1: we come back.
0: That's a lot.
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0: right, man. We're trying to help a hustler named Jalissa. Her situation is basically her daughter has
1: She's
0: a new relationship. Right. Her daughter's 14, got herself a little boyfriend. She loves the kid. So when she was taking her daughter out on dates, Jalissa meets up with the father. Now they fell in love and they messing around.
1: That's sneaky. We can't trust the mama.
0: Terrible situation, man. So should they let the kids know? Should they continue to date? Should they break it off?
2: They got to let them know, though. You got to let them know, man. Let them know. Don't keep no more secrets. They going to mess around and somebody else going to find out. And they're going to find out through somebody that's going to be horrible.
1: Ooh, I don't believe in keeping secrets from a child. But at the same time, I think that this relationship is not going to last between the parent.
2: You don't think so?
1: No.
2: Dang.
1: I felt like the kids got a better chance standing the test of time. Like, my first love was that at 14.
0: All right. 866-HUSTLE-8. 866-487-8538. Kiki, what do you say?
3: So, with regards to being the parent, I'm sorry. I understand they young, but they get broken hearts and they get over it real fast. It's hard to find real love when you get older. If they feel like this is something that's going to gradually become something better, say effing kids.
0: Oh my God. Come on, Kiki. I hope you're not a parent.
3: Wow. I am. I'm a grandma.
1: Oh my God. F them grandkids, too. You got to do what you got to do. You're

0: gonna emotionally scar them kids for life.
1: No, they not gonna be scarred. They gonna get over it.
0: Come on, Mona, what you say about Jalissa's situation?
2: So a part of me feel like the kids gonna be broken up in a few months anyway, so it don't matter. Wrong folk business. But then a part of me feel like kids are starting early these days. So you don't wanna have to explain like you and your new brother then did some things when y'all was young. So, I don't know.
3: Trifling.
2: It's kind of tricky, but it's like wrong folk business. Like, y'all gonna be breaking up in a few months.
0: You're doing a whole lot of explaining. Would you continue to date this man or not?
2: Yeah.
3: Yikes.
4: She getting old. She like, ain't got time to waste, man.
3: That's selfish.
0: The kids ain't going to trust y'all. That's what's going to happen. They're going to find out about this relationship, and then she's going to feel like, I can never bring my boyfriend around my mom. Oh,
3: that's what happened to me in my life. Like, my father lied about his wife being his wife, and he used to be like, this is my friend.
0: Mm.
3: And I don't know why he didn't want to claim that, but like, for some reason, he just did it. So I still got trust issues with men now because of that.
0: 866 Hustle.
3: Tell me who she is.
0: 866-487.
4: Who she is.
0: 8538. Hit us up. Let us know what you think. We're helping a hustler.
5: It's the Morning Hustle.
0: 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Good morning, Snap. How's that traffic looking this morning in the 305 and the 954?
6: Little bit messy, Kyle, but we're going to get through it. 831. 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In Broward County, we're still dealing with that crash. The on-ramp has the left shoulder block. I-95 northbound on-ramp from eastbound Oakland Park Boulevard. Taking a ride to the other side in the 305. An accident has two left lanes blocked. I-95 southbound before State Road 112. Flyover ramp. There is stop and go traffic from Northwest 103rd Street. Also, a crash has the on-ramp blocked. I-95 northbound on-ramp from Northwest 135th Street, Opa-locka Boulevard. Lastly, we're looking at a closure due to an accident. 95 Express southbound between Miami Gardens Drive and Northwest 62nd Street. 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
1: Trying to do what we do on Mondays, and that's help out a hustler. Today, we're trying to help a young lady out named Jalissa. Hello.
2: Man, Jalissa, let me tell you what Jalissa did and why she's trifling, okay? Her daughter then fell in love with another little boy at school. They both like 14, so she was taking them on their date, chaperoning, and she met the little boy's father. Right? And now she start messing with the father, talking about something. They got something going on. Ooh. And she want to know whether or not she should keep it on the low or break her baby girl's heart.
1: Damn shame.
3: They didn't mean to fall in love, man. You can't control who you fall in love
1: with. What it is? You think they fell in love?
2: How do you know it's love? It sounds lusty to me.
1: 866-488-6648-7853-8. Brandon, what do you say?
4: Man, this is crazy, yo. This is so bogus, man. I grew up in a situation like that where my OG, before she met my stepdad, I was running with my little brother smashing my stepsis. I'm like, dang, like they how they gonna talk if they talking like shit? They supposed to be friends, man, not talking, man.
1: Exactly. Exactly. Yo, get your stuff together, Jalissa. You wilding out over here.
2: Come on, of all the men. But then again, it is slim picking out here.
3: It is slim picking.
2: I'm like on the fence because one moment I'm at her neck, and then I'm like, damn, but the way these guys are set up,
1: come on,
2: you can't just let a good one pass you by.
1: All right, listen, if you didn't get through on the phone line, shoot us a note on that Morning Hustle app. Let us know how you feel about it. In the meantime, we got business to handle. We've been telling y'all, we trying to take somebody to Chicago to see Ye perform live at Soldier Field. And you could win that trip, airfare, the hotel stay, and all of that. And when we come right back, we're going to see if we can get ourselves a winner.
2: Now is your turn.
3: To do what?
2: Yay.
3: Yay. You got to say yay hard.
2: Yay. We're going to see yay.
1: Get by your phones. We're about to try to make a phone call coming up next. It could be you.
5: It's the Morning Hustle.
1: All right, Miami. Y'all know what it is. Snap. Let's see what's going on these streets.
6: 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In Broward County at this time, there are no reported accidents or delays. Taking a ride to the other side in the 305. We're still dealing with that crash. The on-ramp is closed. I-95 northbound on-ramp from Northwest 135th Street, Opa-locka Boulevard. Also an accident has the right lane blocked. 95 Express southbound at Northwest 125th Street. There's also an accident with the right lane blocked. I-95 northbound after Northwest 135th Street, Opa-locka Boulevard. Remember, there is still stop-and-go traffic from Northwest 119th Street. Lastly, an accident has two left lanes blocked. Palmetto Expressway westbound at Northwest 47th Avenue. 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
6: Good morning, South Florida. It is Monday, the first day of school for Broward County students, and the road's about to get real interesting in the 954. Parents, teachers, students, we here at 99 Jams is wishing y'all a great first day, but drivers, you're gonna have to slow it down today. There'll be more buses, more kids walking, more drop-off traffic, and that can get a little confusing, so leave the house a few

0: 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If you're eligible to vote, check your schedule now instead of waiting until the last minute. Good morning, Sunrise. We're waking up to 83 degrees with a high of 93. And good morning, North Miami. We're waking up to 83 degrees with a high of 90. 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
1: Hello.
0: Did we say your name right? Is it Shan or Shine?
1: It's Shan.
0: Shan is on the line.
2: What's poppin', right. Shan?
0: How you feeling?
1: Feeling great this morning.
0: I love your energy, man. You sound like you're in a good mood. You're happy. You're getting this started on the right note today, yes?
1: Yes.
0: Okay. All right.
2: No, not yes. Yay.
1: Yay.
0: Well, look, we know that you are excited about trying your luck with the $1,000 cash grab, but we got something else we want to tell you this morning.
2: That's right.
1: Okay.
0: Did you enter into a contest where you might win maybe like a trip
1: to see Kanye?
2: Say yay.
0: Yay. Well, Shan, congratulations. You're our grand prize
2: winner. Yay. Girlfriend, you are going to see Kanye West in his hometown of Chicago.
0: Hey.
2: September 3rd. We gonna be in the building as well, okay?
0: Exactly. I heard the high pitched scream.
2: I thought it was supposed to be yay.
0: How you feel about that, Shan?
1: Oh my God, I feel great about it. I am so excited.
0: Yes, yes. We talking about, like Lo just said, September 3rd is going down in Chicago to see Ye at Soldier Field. You get two tickets.
2: Two.
0: We're going to take care of the flight, and we're going to put you up in the hotel for the show. How you like that?
1: That's what I'm talking about.
2: You're going to get food out. You're going to get food out, girl. Get your bus down ready. It's going to be crazy.
3: You better check that date, because that may be your best friend wedding.
1: Don't say that.
0: Everybody wants to know who you taking on this trip.
1: Ooh.
2: None of their business.
1: Right.
4: Yeah. She can't say
0: now. No. If she don't tell us, we take the trip back.
2: No, that's not true.
1: Any, mighty, moe. I don't know yet.
0: Any, mighty, moe.
2: You do your dirt all by your alone. You ain't have to tell them what you got going on.
0: We love it, man. We love the fact that you won today. Your energy is amazing. Just tell us a little bit about why you even signed up for this prize in the first place.
1: I don't know. I just did. Yeah.
2: You heard what he said about slavery being a choice? I like him, too. I'm just saying.
0: What's the best Kanye album?
1: College Dropout.
3: Gotta Dropout, yeah.
0: College Dropout's by Kanye now. You can't.
2: Yeah. I heard you know every word for word.
1: Oh, no, don't do me like that.
0: Well, you got time to learn it, man. Learn every single song you can, because come September 3rd, you will be in Chicago at Soldier Field watching Ye perform live.
2: Yay!
0: Courtesy of Gamma Records and the Morning Hustle Show, okay?
1: Thank you. I'm so excited.
0: One last thing. We're going to let you go out, man. Anything you want to say before we go?
1: No, I'm just excited, and I can't wait to meet you guys.
0: That's what I'm talking about.
2: We're excited to meet you as well.
0: Congratulations, man. That's our grand prize winner, Shan Tyson, holding it down. She will be going to see Ye at Soldier Field in Chicago September 3rd. All expenses on us, man. We got you.
2: Oh, who? Gamma.
0: Right.
3: For sure. Because you better not call me about nothing.
5: 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I'm coming home again.
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0: what else this means, right?
1: What?
0: School's back. That means football's back.
1: You already know. That's the only way I know the season starts. As soon as school's, I'm like, oh, wait a minute. Oh, the uniforms is back on. Oh, everybody wearing.

0: 305 injured. 305-465-8733. Yeah. It's a Monday morning. I'm so glad that the sun is shining.
1: Oh, yeah.
0: The weather looking nice. Kids in school. You know what I'm saying?
1: I can't wait. I can't wait for the lunch calls to start coming back there.
0: The lunch call. What you mean?
1: Like, because, you know, I be home during lunch.
0: Uh-huh.
1: So when the lunch call come through.
0: Hey, yo, you just like, fuck, yo, chill.
1: School is back.
0: Oh, Lord, Robbo putting y'all on the spot today. Hey, yo, Robbo, school back in town, right?
1: Yes, sir.
0: You know what I'm saying?
1: Yes, sir.
0: But, like, I got a tip for some of the students, right?
1: Okay.
0: You know what I'm saying? Stay focused.
1: Oh, focused?
0: Yes.
1: Because I don't be focused. I was never a focused kid.
0: Stay focused.
1: Never.
0: Stay focused. But, Robbo, you got some tips, like, what's trending in 305, bro? You got some tips in what's trending?
1: I got you, Juice. Broward students are back in school today. Teachers, shout out to you. Parents, shout out to you for doing it this whole entire summer. Now it's time to get back to that regularly scheduled program. Drivers, if you can hear me, you need to adjust immediately for buses, walkers, and school zone traffic. And shout out to all the nonprofits, all the organizations. And if you pulled up to the 99 Jams Back to School Backpack Tour, the giveaways, help families, thousands of students across South Florida this weekend, and of course a few past weekends. Shout out to We the Best Foundation, all kinds of free resources that was given out to the community just to help minimize some of your expenses. And now that school is back, you know what that means. Miami Dolphins football is back. Every school year that starts, remind me that I get closer to a better Dolphin season. Now, fans are talking, and they're saying we might not be that good this year, and I do know we're rebuilding, but I'm looking at an 8-win team this year. Talk to me. Good morning, Pompano. We're waking up to 83 degrees with a high of 92. And good morning, Opa-locka. We're waking up to 83 degrees with a high of 92.
2: 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L'Oreal, Kyle Santilli, and Alton Walker.
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0: sick, and I want to put somebody on the list to hang out with Trina this Thursday. Plus, the motivational moment is on the way. But what you know about these throwbacks?
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0: Shout out to Soulja Boy. Who remembers how to do this dance? 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

0: 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I love that.
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And if you need a little extra push to set up your work week, just a little something extra to get you going, I got the motivational moment coming up in less than 5 minutes. Stay close. Right now, Wiz, get it down.

0: back in the flesh. Yeah.
1: Yeah, Drizzy Drake, Shebang on 99 Jams, Miami's number one for hip-hop and R&B. It's K-Fox, a voice in the city, and I hope you had a great weekend. I was in these streets getting these kids ready for back to school. I was at Oswald Park this weekend alongside Boost Mobile, so big ups to everybody that came on through. And parents, school has officially begun in Broward County, so it's back to the regular degular routine. But I gotta show love to my boy Pitbull. You know, sometimes we get stuck and we need to find motivation. And the best way to bring your dreams into fruition is to write them down so you can visualize it, you can see it, you can manifest it. Here's what he had to say during a sit down.
2: I'm constantly writing down my goals because I'm writing records. So in my records, I set goals. And the good thing is that once a record goes, it's basically like your goal is now out there in the universe and everybody's helping you on that goal. And that's why I get a chance to show people. I'm like, listen, yes, they're party records. You're having fun. You're enjoying. But there's messages in here.
1: That's right. There's definitely messages in the music. Big ups to Pitbull for always giving back to the community. That was your motivational moment right here on 99 Jazz, Miami's number one for hip-hop and R&B with your girl K-Fox.
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4: 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It ain't Sylvia no more. It's Pass. What school did you go to? 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
1: 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Huh. That sounds so rich. This is 99 Jam, Miami's number one for hip-hop and R&B, baby.

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Use discernment. It's K Fox on Lady Night Jazz, Miami's number one for hip hop and R&B. 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I got your tickets for the Orange Blossom Classic, 866-991-5269.

0: Number one for hip hop and R&B. Hanging out your girl Kate Fox, and this weekend the weather was absolutely gorgeous. It rained and sprinkled little places here and there, but other than that, after I finished my back to school giveaway, I went to the beach, got some sun, got in the ocean, dipped in the water. Yes, sometimes you need to do that and ground yourself. So I definitely give thanks and give thanks for hanging out with you. But I got your tickets for the HBCU. But I got your tickets for the OBC. So let me take to the streets. 99 Jams, what's up? Who's this?
1: Lynn.
0: Lynn, where you calling from?
1: Deerfield.
0: All right. How you feeling today, Lynn?
1: I'm feeling great.
0: Did you have to drop kids off at school today?
1: Not today. Mine grown and gone.
0: Okay. So you got your empty nester. All right, girl. Well, you try to get your party on at the Orange Blossom Classic?
1: I am.
0: Well, girl, you're my ninth caller. Congratulations.
1: Yes. Thank you.
0: You'll be up in the building at the Hard Rock Stadium. September 6th is a FAMU Rattlers taking on the South Carolina State University Bulldogs. Congratulations, girl.
1: Oh,
0: you got any shout-outs?
1: Thank you. I appreciate it. I do. I'm going to give a shout-out to my sister, Robin, for letting me know to call and win some tickets.
0: That's right. You taking your sister with you?
1: Yep, I sure am.
0: And what up, sis? All right. What's that station? Hook you up with your tickets for the Orange Blossom Classic.
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Yeah, Gunna Burna Boy on 99 Jams of People's Station. I'm Kay Fox, and the Fox Report is on in less than 6 minutes. And your boy Drake says that he hates one particular word for a very specific reason. I'm going to let him tell it inside the Fox Report. Right now, J. Cole and Miguel.

0: She's always in the know. It has her ear to the street.
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3: All right, beautiful people, let's get into it. So Chris Brown and Usher performed over the weekend at MetLife Stadium for that R&B tour. And people have been posting these videos, but they're saying that this is not Usher, that it looks like a clone of Usher or the AI version of Usher that touched the stage. 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But he did interject, and he posted this in the comments. He said, y'all are funny. Clone? They can't clone this. AI ain't that advanced. 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
1: Yep, I know them parents happy.
0: Yeah, and they doing what you like to say they do during these time of the hour.
1: Afternoon delay session. Yo. I'll leave you grown.
0: How was your weekend, Fox's Monday? What's up, girl?
1: You know, actually, we were hanging out together this weekend.
0: We're
1: not going to get into that.
0: Oh, no, we're not.
1: But we gave back to the kids at Oswald Park.
0: Yes, we did.
1: Some of the kids got iMac booked, laptops or something?
0: Yeah, it was trying to get iMac booked.

0: group, but Odile was in town.
1: Oh.
0: And he DJed. He has a new project out called...
1: Odile's a DJ too?
0: I didn't know that he was a DJ, but apparently he's a DJ.
1: I know his music is fire.
0: His music, I love his music. It's called For a Good Time. The project is out right now, so I got a chance
1: to... You see how you ain't invite me?
0: I didn't know what was happening.
1: And you be upset when I do my thing without you?
0: Shout out to Odile. Uh-huh. His new project is called For a Good Time,

0: beautiful conversation. It's crazy.
1: Why so?
0: It's a wild, wild west out here.
1: So? What? Love still exists, though.
0: They say there's plenty of fish in the sea, but the sea is toxic. There's urine in this sea. There's all types of stuff happening.
1: Hey, yo.
0: Yeah.
1: But there's fish, you know, that stay healthy. You know what I'm saying?
0: Yeah, I get it.
1: You know what I'm saying?
0: We'll see what happens.
1: Okay, that's right. That's right, baby. We commercial free on a Monday. That's right. And you already know, K-Fox DJ is going to get you through the work day. Get you through if you about to go see that person that you going to marry. You know what I'm saying?
0: Mm-hmm. And you know what? I want to show love to your shirt right now, Juice.
1: My shirt?
0: Whitney Houston.
1: Oh, yeah.
0: She celebrated her birthday. A happy heavenly birthday. So, heavenly birthday to Whitney Houston.
1: This is one of my favorite shirts. This is when she was fine.
0: Yeah.
1: You know what I'm saying? The throwback with
0: the afro. She's forever fine. And also, shouts out to Ricky Smiley. He celebrated a birthday as well. Big ups to Ricky Smiley.
1: There's too many Leos.
0: A lot of Leos.
1: I don't understand this. Can we just get to my season? Can we get to our season,
0: don't
1: please?
0: Don't rush to our season.
1: Why?
0: Let it marinate. Let us build up, okay?
1: Let it marinate.
0: So let the Leos live right now.
1: Okay, that's right. We're going to...

0: commercial free. And I was loving your shirt earlier. I'm still loving it right now.
1: Oh,
0: you have Whitney Houston on there. And you know, they just released a Barbie doll. The I Want to Dance with Somebody Barbie doll from Whitney Houston. You know that iconic video? Well, it's the hair, the dress, and everything. So
1: do kids still play with Barbie dolls?
0: Why not? People collect Barbie dolls. Yeah, kids still play with Barbie dolls. You know, if you want to give me something for my birthday.
1: What?
0: A Whitney Houston Barbie doll.
1: Yo, what is wrong with you?
0: What is right with me?
1: You play with Barbie dolls when you were
0: I mean, it's a collector's item. It's Whitney Houston. Come on.
1: Okay.
0: Like, who wouldn't want that?

0: kind of curly with a purple dress. 80s look.
1: Okay, I see it. I see it. I get it. Maybe I'll get it for your birthday.
0: Okay, we'll see.
1: If you get me something.
0: Oh, my goodness. What is this tit for tat thing that you got going on?
1: What tit for tat? Ain't there's nothing.
0: All right, you let, go ahead, Juice.
1: There's nothing.
0: I'm trying to teach you the ways, but you're not learning. Just go ahead.
1: No. This is...
0: Women know that if somebody does something for you out of the goodness of their heart, you're going to get it back tenfold. You don't even got to ask.
1: Tenfold?
0: Yes.
1: When have you done anything
0: tenfold? Just go ahead, Juice. We're not going to get into this.

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See you at the bar, you was hardly talking. That's when I knew that your heart was scarring. 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

as Miami's number one for hip-hop and R&B. And shouts out to Tems. She became the first African female artist to go diamond in the U.S. That's a big look right there, Tems. Right now, Tupac.

0: You already know what it is. It's the voice of the city. 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

Gunna and Sea Breezy or 30 Night Jams, Miami's number one for hip hop and R&B. And shout out to Gunna. Him and Shaboozy have teamed up for a track called High Noon, and that's going to be the college football season's anthem. It's called High Noon, making big moves right there. Now, something knocks you down, get back up. Here's Kerry Hilson, Nia.

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0: The dynamic duo, Beyonce, Jay-Z, Drunk in Love, on Monday Night Jams, Miami's number one for hip-hop and R&B is Kate Fox. And there was a rumor going around that Jay-Z has completed his album. But those rumors and speculation might not be the case. So the story is developing. I will keep you posted. Right now, Tams, what you need on Monday Night Jams.
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3: All right, beautiful people, let's get into it. So Chris Brown and Usher performed over the weekend at MetLife Stadium for that R&B tour. And people have been posting these videos, but they're saying that this is not Usher, that it looks like a clone of Usher or the AI version of Usher that touched the stage. I want you to check it out for yourself. 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But he did interject, and he posted this in the comments. He said, y'all are funny. Clone? They can't clone this. AI ain't that advanced. So he's claiming that is himself. On another note, Drake was recently streaming and he said that there's a particular word that has a negative connotation to it. And he doesn't like it. Here it is.
4: 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Because tricking has a negative connotation to it. 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

0: 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Chains, rings, broken pieces, big or small. 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Five Star Jewelers, where Miami sells its gold. Oh.
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Yeah, shout out to Miguel. It's K-Fox on 99 Jazz, Miami's number one for hip-hop and R&B. Making room for Chi-Chi. She is in for DJ Nasty 305. And yes, she got your tickets for the Orange Blossom Classic. In the meantime, love hard, play hard, work smarter. Right now, Young Mike.

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1: Okay, let's start off with Miami-Dade County. There is an accident. I-95 southbound right after Northwest 62nd Street and the right lane's blocked. Also in Dade County, on the Airport Expressway eastbound, right at Northwest 27th Avenue, there's a disabled vehicle blocking the right lane. I-75 northbound right at Graham Dairy Road. You have an accident and the right lane is blocked. Moving over to Broward County, there's an accident on University Drive at Northwest 16th Street. Also in Broward County, please remember it is back to school. Drive slow. Please pack some patience. I'm Nikki Ramirez, and that's the latest traffic update on 99 Jams. Miami's number one for hip-hop and R&B.
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Good luck. Got those orange blossom clothes.

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3: Starting off with Broward County, we do have an accident on 441. It's northbound right at 595, and it's blocking the two left lanes. Please remember that it is back to school time. Please look out for the kids as you do pick up or you're driving through Broward County. Remember, always slow down. Moving over to Miami-Dade County on I-75 northbound right at Graham Dairy Road, there's an accident blocking the right shoulder. 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
3: Good afternoon. Let's start off with Miami-Dade County. We do have a disabled vehicle on the Palmetto Expressway. It's southbound. The on-ramp from Okeechobee Road has the right lane blocked. Also in Dade County on the Florida Turnpike southbound, right at Caribbean Boulevard, we have a disabled vehicle blocking the two left lanes, and it's stop-and-go traffic from Eureka Drive. Moving over to Broward County, which, by the way, is back to school. Today's the first day, so please drive slow. 441 northbound at 595, you have an accident, and the two left lanes are blocked. 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Mornings at the house are impossible. Two kids can't find their shoes, and the sink starts leaking. So, post task on AirTasker. 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I'm Nikki Ramirez, and this is 99 Jams, the People's Station.
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0: 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Chi-Chi and for DJ Nasty, and I got these tickets for Fall Fest. Going to the lines right now. Who is this?
1: It's Sheila.
0: Sheila, where are you calling from?
1: I'm calling from I-95 right now. The Lauderdale.
0: Sheila on I-95, you are caller 9. Yay! We're hooking you up with tickets. Okay, you're going to Fall Fest. You know, Lil Baby's going to be there, but my favorite Young Miami, she's going to be performing live. I can't wait.
1: Oh, no, that's like spin day.
0: Spin that. You and a friend get to go. It's going down September 5th, Ameribank Arena. You got to let them know what station's hooking you up.
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4: Let's start off with Miami-Dade County. It looks like the Florida Turnpike southbound at Caribbean Boulevard has a disabled vehicle and the left shoulder's blocked. Now, traffic is slow from Eureka Drive. Moving over to Broward County, I-95 northbound right at Commercial Boulevard, there's an accident and it's blocking the left shoulder. Also in Broward, Andrews Avenue at Copens Road has an accident. 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
1: Good afternoon to you. Let's start off with Miami-Dade County. I-95 northbound, the on-ramp from South Miami Avenue has an accident. The on-ramp left lane is blocked. Moving over to Broward County, the I-95 express lane northbound right at West Copens Road has an accident and the two left lanes are blocked. Also in Broward, Broward Boulevard westbound right at Martin Luther King Jr. Drive has an accident blocking the two left lanes and traffic is slow from 27th Avenue. 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
1: Let's start off with Broward County. The I-95 Express Lane northbound right at West Copens Road has an accident. The two left lanes are blocked. Moving over to Miami-Dade County, I-95 northbound, the on-ramp from South Miami Avenue has an accident, and the on-ramp left lane is blocked. 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I'm Nikki Ramirez, and this is 99 Jams, the People's Station.
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going to be here live for Jams Live with DJ Nasty on Thursday. And I got a pair of tickets because you can only be invited to this. So caller number 9 will win a pair. 866-9-

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3: Let's start off with Broward County. The I-95 Express Lane northbound right at West Copens Road has an accident. The two left lanes are blocked. Moving over to Miami-Dade County, I-95 northbound, the on-ramp from South Miami Avenue has an accident, and the on-ramp left lane is blocked. 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I'm Nikki Ramirez. That's the latest traffic update on 99 Jams, Miami's number one for hip-hop and R&B.
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0: 99 Jams, Miami's number one for hip hop and R&B. Chi Chi in for DJ Nastio. Big shout out to all the teachers that got ready for back to school in Broward County today. Okay, day two tomorrow. Shout out to Mrs. Perez listening. What is good? Chi Chi, I'm up out of here. Turn Up Partners are coming up next.
1: Let's get the party started. 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That's when I knew that your heart was scarring. 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
1: 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Huh, that sounds so rich. 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

0: gonna turn you up. We gonna sling some tickets for the Orange Blossom Classic. We gonna sling these vibes for you. And of course, we gonna let you know what's happening in that Miami Minute this hour, baby. It's your girl, she Drake
1: and
0: Lee.
1: And DJ Lucky. See, we got a lot of work to do, as we hope that the kids in Broward County had a first great day of school, man. We gonna get back to the vibes. We gonna party a little bit. With 99 Jams, where we on DJ Nasty 305. We gonna just do it on 99 Jams. Hey, now.
2: 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Just do it. Miami, turn up.

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0: Phoenix flexing, baby. That's that rubbers right here on 89 Jams. Miami's number one for hip hop and R&B. Partying with your turn up partners on the grind. And speaking of party, baby, everybody's trying to party at that 2026 Orange Blossom Classic. And you know we got your tickets. It's your girl, she Hercules.
1: 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So you got to send major love to the Orange Blossom Classic family. I was outside with Ollie the Orange cutting up, man. If you missed it, jump on our IG at 99 Jams Miami. But we want you to cut up this Labor Day weekend inside the Hard Rock Stadium. So we got exclusive access for you and a friend to turn up to watch a big game. The FAMU Rattlers going against the South Carolina State University.

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0: DJ Hercules and DJ Lucky C are in the biddy on 99 Jams, Miami's number one for hip hop and R&B. Woo.

0: This is a major vibe right here, baby. Cardi B with that right here on 89 Jams. Miami's number one for hip-hop and R&B. Turning up with the turn-up partners on the grind, baby. You see how we moving and grooving and Jams fam. We the plug because we got your tickets to party at that Orange Blossom Classic. It's your girl, she Hercules.
1: And DJ Lucky. You see, the turn-up partners are looking out for a Lucky. Caller number 9 so we can put you in the building. 99 Jams, what's happening?
2: Hey, how you doing?
0: What's good, baby? How you doing on this money-making Monday?
2: It's definitely a money-making Monday. I still got construction debris on these boots.
1: Oh,
2: I want some tickets.
1: Fresh off work trying to win these tickets. Well, congratulations. You calling them a dime.
0: What's up, baby? And what's your name and where you calling from?
2: Crystal and Pompano.
0: That's what I'm talking about, baby. Well, you're going to be all the way live for the 2026 Orange Blossom Classic, where community, culture, and HBCU pride collide. We're gearing up for that big football game, the FAMU Rattlers versus the South Carolina State University Bulldogs. And it's all going down Sunday, September 6th, inside the Hard Rock Stadium. You going to be ready to party?
2: Yes, ma'am.
0: Hey.

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0: This is the Miami Minute. Everything Miami in 60 seconds. What's trending? What's turned? And what's got everybody saying, yo, what's going on? The Turn Up Partners are talking about it on 99 Jams.
1: Yeah, Jams fan, we definitely got to get into it because DJ Khaled brought the back-to-school energy to Miami Beach this weekend, hosting a block party with the We The Best Foundation and the Circle of Brotherhood at Snipes Store on Collins Ave.
2: Local students got to go on a shopping spree with Khaled, picking up what they need for the new school year. Khaled made sure these new students were ready to walk in the first day of school in style.
1: Hey, that's right, man. We love seeing celebrities give back to the city that helped make them, and that's what it's all about, Jams fam. And also, No Limit Coffee Shop is celebrating a big milestone. 1 year in business while creating employment and workplace training opportunities for adults with special needs and disabilities.
2: Founder Kaya Lopez says reaching that 1 year mark is a huge honor, especially with all of the love and support they receive from the community, including an invitation to participate in the South Beach Wine and Food Festival. Employees say that they're grateful to be a part of a community and to have a place where their work is valued and appreciated.
1: Yeah, that's what's up, man. Support businesses that are making a difference, not just making a profit, Jams fam. And lastly, Coconut Creek Police had an unexpected visitor just days before students headed back to school, man. And let's just say this one definitely wasn't there to register for no classes.
2: Officers safely relocated a 10-foot, 300-pound alligator that was spotted near Coconut Creek High School. Police

0: 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Thankfully, no one was hurt.
1: Sheesh, yeah, only in Florida, man, when even the alligators are trying to make it to the first day of school. And Jams fam, that is your Miami Minute. 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Call 305-INJURE. That's 305-465-8733. And keep it locked, because you know we on that grind right here on 99 Jams.
2: Wake up. Wake 'em up. Miami is waking up with the Morning Hustle, featuring L'Oreal, Kyle Santillan, and Alton Walker.
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1: 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You told me write mine down. 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
5: 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Man, you might well just, hey, send that, look, just go ahead and suspend them now. Just be like, hey, listen, we just going to go ahead and just get this out the way and your child suspended.
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13: 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You see, Morgan temporarily vacated her apartment and has gone to a hotel because a pipe burst in her apartment, a pipe that made her sense of reality and apartment ceiling all come crashing down. 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
14: 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Oh, you guessed it, didn't you? $10. 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It's finger licking good.
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0: Yeah, Drake saying it's just a little whole face baby right here on 89 Jams. Miami's number one for hip-hop and R&B. Rocking with your turn-up partners on the grind. Gearing up for Miami's most wanted top five in that next hour. And, of course, Jams fam, we going to be slinging some more tickets if you're trying to party at that fall fest. You know we got you. It's your girl, G-Dercules.
1: 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Ooh, yep. 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

0: That's song number 5, Chris Brown with Obvious, right here on 89 Jams. Miami's number 1 for hip-hop and R&B. 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

Bank Arena, and we got exclusive access on our guest list to hang out with Trina and DJ Nasty this Thursday. So we're going to find out who's going to get on our guest list, who's going to get these tickets, and what's going to be song number one. But here is song number four, Boss Man D-Lo, Megan Thee Stallion, Emotion Party Remix.